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1: I know if you could hear me, you'd say there's always two sides to every story.

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2: Spent 24 hours, could have bought me flowers. You know I ain't been happy. Maybe call me in an hour. Do you wish it was her though? Singing songs.